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1: So have you guys seen the where they put the pineapple slices and Kool-Aid in Jolly Ranchers and mix it up, and it becomes a very sweet drink? 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
1: 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Anyway, it's going all around. However, this trend is not super smart, especially if you have if you're borderline diabetic. People are being hospitalized for diabetic comas after drinking this stuff.
4: Stop it.
1: No, not even joking. One has, involves soaking pineapple slices in Kool-Aid and Jolly Ranchers. One jar contains as much sugar as 1,000 bottles of Coke.
3: What?
1: So
4: fantastic. So
1: I've been watching videos of people pulling out like red spears of pineapple. It's been in like cherry or whatever, the Kool-Aid and Jolly Ranchers. And then they pour sugar on it and then they dip it in sugar.
3: Oh, they have no idea what they're doing.
4: Oh, my gosh.
1: That gives me the hot face. You know what I'm talking about? You get the sugar
3: this
1: face.
3: This is the dumb thing about TikTok and trends and all that kind of stuff, because people then turn it into a challenge. And then when they turn it into a challenge, they put themselves in a really terrible risk.
1: Yeah. Thank you. Thank you for saying what needed to be said.
3: Oh, wow.
4: Okay, but also, I'm going to challenge you. You could really go
3: another challenge.
4: No, you could go super intense on the flavor, because I've just discovered there is both pineapple Jolly Rancher flavor and Kool-Aid.
1: Yeah.
4: So you are super soaking the pineapple.
1: It's crazy out there, man. You get out on the streets, man. You just got to figure it out.
4: On the streets.
1: I don't know, man.
3: You have been warned.
1: I know what you're doing, man.
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2: 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You know this
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1: Hey, Alana Springsteen is in the studio with us, not related to Bruce, don't even ask. And
2: poor Rick. Because there's some people that mess that up, too.
1: Think about Rick. Was that your first concert, Garrett?
3: My first concert, Rick Springfield.
4: Yeah. Wow.
3: I got to see Jesse's Girl as a five-year-old.
4: That's iconic.
1: Nice.
4: What a song.
1: Nice.
5: And you kind of have Rick Springfield hair.
1: You do.
4: Yeah, you do.
3: I just remember he smashed a guitar on stage, and I was like, why smash it, dude? Just give it to me.
5: Have you ever smashed anything on stage?
4: A beer can, probably. Mm-hmm. Not a guitar, though.
5: By the way, I am let down by you.
4: What?
5: You wore leather. You looked like Daredevil when you went and did the tiny desk thing. You looked like a superhero.
4: I'm like, where is this going?
5: We get no leather.
4: Oh, she has a leather jacket on. I'm wearing leather right now.
5: Yeah.
4: Is that bad? Should I take it off? Is this offensive?
5: No,
4: Do I look like Batman maybe today?
1: How do they do? How do they do those little tiny desk things? Is it just like it's like a set? It has lighting. And
4: you
1: they
4: know
1: just
4: what?
1: Have, does it even work in that
4: it's
1: desk?
4: It's literally a working space. Like 5 feet away, there's someone in the cubicle that's clearly annoyed with their headphones on. Like, let me work.
5: Yeah, but how do they fit really? That many people? Because I hear a lot of people clapping.
4: There, I guess there are some. I mean, when it's Taylor Swift or Harry Styles, they've got a full set. You know,
1: yeah.
4: For me, it was like staff. There were probably 30 people in the room.
1: But there's no, it's NPR. They do this thing. It's a tiny desk and artists come in and play behind a tiny desk.
4: Yeah, literally.
1: Literally what it is.
4: It's the most intimidating desk I've ever seen.
1: Really?
4: Like, it's just because you do one take. Like, it's one take, no auto-tune, no tracks, no nothing. Like, you
5: well,
4: can't.
5: Well, you don't need it, though.
1: You don't.
5: I mean, there's some people that do. You do not. So.
4: Thank you. Yeah, that's what I love about it is, like, there's not, you can't hide behind anything. It's just pure artistry, and there are very few platforms, I think, where you actually still get that. So it was special.
5: There's also very few genres where you still get that.
4: Facts.
5: I mean, country.

0: That's what the one thing I love, because I go to like different shows and all that. You go to a pop show and they don't sing. It's right, the most like, right.
1: Or they've got a backing track with of their voice like it's, over top of theirs the whole way through. Yeah.
0: I'm not going to say who, but I went to this show. They did every song was completely tracked except one. They decided to do a special song in the middle.
1: Wow.
0: And they did it acoustic. And they actually sang, and I was like, I never before had I ever wanted somebody to be tracked. They were horrendous.
1: You're like, go back, please.
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2: Alanis Springsteen in the studio with us. The new album is out. I hope this helps. Love Me Anyways on there.
3: Drink too much, man.
2: Oh, so good.
3: Get too high now. Wake up next to someone I can't take back home. I'm not
4: We're going to play the whole thing. I don't want to just hear this little clip.
2: Oh, okay. Yeah, absolutely.
4: So let me go ahead and start it all over.
2: You want me to sing it? I can do that for you if you want. No? Okay.
4: No.
2: All right, here you go. It's Alanis Springsteen. This is Love Me.

0: from the new album, I Hope This Helps. That is Love Me Anyway.
1: So good. I like the video of that, too.
2: Oh, thank you. You know what? I actually shot that in my childhood home back in Virginia Beach. That mirror is where I used to practice as a kid. So I would stand there and do my vocal exercises, like with my little mic stand, my guitar. So
1: can we hear your vocal exercises?
2: Yo. You don't want to hear that. Trust
1: I thought
2: me.
1: You were going to do that.
2: Actually.
0: I do them every morning. I have to. I lost my voice, and they did the whole where they map your vocal cords. Have you had that
2: done?
0: The
2: camera?
0: Yes.
2: It's weird, right?
0: Yeah, it is weird. and they do that, and they kind of get you where your bass line is. Mm-hmm. And then when you have problems, they go and look at it and go, oh, well, here's your.
1: And don't go to the colonoscopy place for that.
0: Yeah, don't mix them up. God,
2: what
0: really?
2: Are you doing?
0: Really? Really?
3: I'll go now.
4: We were having such a nice time.
0: She's a guest. All right, Alana Springsteen's with us. We'll come back more with Alana next. Hang on. I'm so sorry.
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0: country's greatest hits on 100.1 WLAY.
1: Alanis Springsteen is joining us in the studio. The album, it's called I Hope This Helps, is out. Love Me Anyways on there. So when we played a little bit of It's So Good. By the way, we met before. We're at a cornhole tournament.
2: Talking about the time I kicked your ass?
1: Oh, yeah. Remember that? At a Mitchell Tenpenny thing. It was you and
2: a manager.
1: Danae Hayes.
2: Oh, Danae?
1: Yeah. Comedian.
2: Oh, my God. Yeah.
1: You guys were killing us. All right. So we're going to play a game. We know you are highly influenced in writing with Taylor Swift. She's all right. I've heard of her. But I don't know a whole lot of her songs. So we thought we'd play a game where Bubba's going to play me Taylor Swift songs.
2: Okay.
1: And I have to try and identify them.
2: Okay.
1: And he will play you. What are you going to play her?
3: We'll do 90s country for you.
2: Ooh. All right. I like
3: so
2: it.
3: So I'm going to go ahead she and start with Big D. Let's see how well he does.
1: Okay.
3: You don't have. I mean, this is like the easiest one.
1: Yeah, this is. It's called Nice to Meet You.
3: Yes, that's exactly right.
1: Is that not right?
3: And was it? Alana, here we go. It was Blank Space, by the way.
1: Oh, gotcha. Okay, right, thank you. I got it.
3: This isn't for you, though.
2: Wait, I know this.

0: I
1: can't think of the title.
2: Should have been a cowboy.
1: Oh my god, that's just embarrassing.
2: Let's go.
3: You knew the lyrics.
2: Yeah, you know the song.
3: I mean, you're pretty. You were singing right along.
1: Oh my god, that's so embarrassing.
4: This one's gonna be tough for you.
2: What era is this from, though? Give me the tip.
4: Why am I even playing this? Because you're not going to get it right.
2: This is Support Me When I Need You.
4: That is nuts.
2: From Taylor Swift. Huge hit, by the way.
1: I'm writing that title down. Man, I feel like a woman.
2: Let's go.
1: You know what, right.
2: You're giving her the dumb ones, man. Get away. Jeez, really?
4: Dude, I'm trying. Okay, I'll give you an easy one there, Big D. You played this?
3: Yeah, you did.
1: Oh, come
4: on.
1: For
4: a long time, a lot.
2: This is...
1: This just makes me mad.
2: Our song? This is... No, I'm close. No.
4: Love story.
2: Love story.
1: You weren't even singing anything.
2: Right. Well, I was just going, nah, nah, nah.
4: Alana, your turn.
1: That's Carolina.
4: Oh, she is taking you out.
2: Jeez, you're going to give her the Thunder Rolls next or something?
4: Dude, I'm giving you an easy one now.
2: I know it. See? This is our game, actually. I know the song.
4: But I don't need to say.
2: Give me first word.
1: Shake.
2: Give me the shakes. Give me the shakes.
4: That's it. That's right.
2: Is, give me, is that right?
1: And shake it
4: for the win.
1: Shake it off.
4: For the win.
1: Neon Moon.
2: Yes!
1: You did take it easy on me, I will say.
2: Well, I mean,
3: we
2: kidding.
3: Took it easy on him, too.
2: I mean, you think about the two different audiences who are listening. Both of them are like screaming at the radio
1: now. I've decided I need to do karaoke with you.
2: Oh,
1: please.
2: Oh, my gosh. I would be going, Lana Jane Raleigh. I'm in her hate.
4: It's like the Beastie Boys. You only say the last word.
2: Alana Springsteen, the album is out. It's called I Hope This Helps. So good to see you. You're so much fun.
1: I love y'all so much.
2: Oh, my gosh. Love you. Thank you.
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4: Carson, what's going on?
5: Hey, I went to go buy my dad a gift card the other day. I just wanted it, you know, delivered through his email. I was going to treat him to lunch and bought it. And then I get this follow-up email that says like, hey, we have a lot of security checks. And for some reason, you know, we don't like what happened here. We're going to refund your money. And the only thing I can think, I mean, I use a credit card that I use for other things. It goes through just fine. My dad has a Hotmail account. So the recipient, I don't know if they thought they were like, really, who's still using Hotmail?
4: Bubba's
5: besides
4: got Hotmail.
5: Bubba,
6: I have a Hotmail.
5: I'm aware. I send it to you, and then I get spammed with replies because your Hotmail can't figure out how to say yes once.
6: Because I mean, here's the thing: how often do you change your phone number? Not often.
5: No.
6: You do it when it's a necessity. That Hotmail account has served me and Bill Gates fine for decades.
4: Why didn't they have it just because it was free back in the day?
6: It was free.
4: Yeah. All free now.
6: It was free, it was like everybody had AOL back then. And then you had like the people with the Yahoo mail, and Hotmail.
5: Right.
6: Then you had the CompuServe accounts and all that kind of weird stuff.
4: CompuServe. Yeah.
6: And then you had
5: or your internet provider would give you one.
6: All of the
5: SBCglobal.net.
6: Everybody's email was wherever, because it was not centralized to the big ones. We all had the local providers back then. So yeah, it was weird, but yeah,
5: do you remember
6: I still
5: they
6: have
5: used
6: mine.
5: To give you an email address attached to your phone number? So if somebody
6: texted you,
5: so if they sent an email, yeah, that they could send it to your phone number, would it come through? Or if I sent an email to somebody, it wouldn't come through my phone number. It would come through this weird.
4: Verizon. I remember seeing. Yep. I remember that. Yep.
5: Yes,
4: Do
5: you know what mine is?
4: What?
5: Leopard at VText, LEPPARD. So I occasionally still get Def Leppard fans that try to text it because they think it's somebody with the band.
4: Well, you basically are.
5: I mean, I've had this thing for a long time. I don't know how somehow they find it though.
6: Wow.
5: Yeah.
6: That's crazy how much everything has changed. Mm-hmm. Like, and it continues. I mean, dude.
5: But my dad's still holding the Hotmail.
6: Hey, look, the Hotmail still works. I'm not getting rid of mine. Do you know how many? Like I said, I've got so many. Not only emails, but I've got photos and things that it would take me years to go through to get the stuff out of it that I wanted.
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1: Hey, Carson, what's up?
2: I just had to let you guys know that I am going to live forever.
1: Oh, well,
2: not sure you congrats. Were aware of this, but there's a study out showing that somebody who attends one concert every 2 weeks will increase their lifespan by 9 years.
3: Really?
2: Given the amount of shows I go to.
3: You won't be able to hear, but you'll be able to live longer.
2: I wear ear protection, but it says that live music increases feelings of self-worth, closeness to others, and mental stimulation, which contribute to your sense of well-being. And given the amount of shows I go to, I have got to be immortal at this point. I have all the Infinity Stones.
1: Well, congratulations, first off.
3: Now, you also need to add coffee into the mix, because apparently coffee is adding years onto people's lives as well.
2: Oh, maybe I'm not going to live as long as I thought then.
3: Yeah.
2: Because I'm not. Yeah, I can't jump on your coffee train, man.
3: Okay.
2: Like, I know everybody loves it. I get it. It's me. I'm unpopular. But everyone's like, well, you just have to get used to the taste of it. Why do I have to work?
3: I went through.
2: Why isn't it just good out of the gate?
3: Well, that's the same thing with beer and all that kind of stuff. I went through a tea phase for a while. There was like, what, about 10 years that I didn't drink coffee. I was drinking British tea.
2: Pinkies out.
3: Pinky out and everything. Pinkies out.
1: That was a fun Bubba. I liked that Bubba.
2: It was fancy Bubba.
3: I was very fancy.
1: He also had a croc era that he went through, people to see it. That was a fun one.
2: He's
1: too.
2: Like, I gotta get collaboration crocs. Remember that? God. Like he was counting down.
1: Yeah. You got the things out. Post Malone.
3: I do. Okay. I've got a couple of the different Post Malone crocs. I've got my Luke crocs. I mean, there's some great.
2: Did you get the Bieber ones?
3: I did not. I wish
2: you,
3: I would.
2: Did you try?
3: Yeah, I did, but. Yeah, it's sad. I know. It's sad, but I really do think the croc collabs are pretty great.
1: My phones are out. Hang on a second. Hello.

0: Hey, what's up, Bubba? It's middle of the day. What you need? Oh, there's a Frankenberry croc now? Oh, cool. Well, thanks for calling. Let me know that. Okay, bye. See you tomorrow.
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0: on WLY.
1: So I was thinking, it says, what's a secret all men keep that women don't know about? This is a thing on a, like a men's forum.
2: Mm-hmm.
1: The first one said, nice try, Women's Health Magazine. we get into
2: I didn't get that.
1: Oh, it's like, oh, Women's Health Magazine? They're like, what's here? And this issue, we'll tell you the secret all.
3: Yeah, men, on the covers, 10 secrets men don't want you to know.
2: Oh, yeah.
3: Tell all.
2: Yeah, those things are never right.
1: but they did have some real ones. So I thought I would kind of share these with you, Carson, and everyone else. When you ask us to say hi to someone on your behalf, we don't.
4: Nope.
2: True.
1: Any type of compliment makes us happy because we're not getting any since we moved out of mom's house.
2: That's true also, which is also why guys don't take compliments well. It makes us happy, but we also are like, really?
1: We know that women share really explicit private details about a relationship with your friends, so that's why we don't tell you anything.
2: Yes.
3: Mm-hmm. Fair.
1: This guy says, I think I speak for most men when I say every once in a while, it's nice to be the little spoon. We don't forget to ask a bunch of details. We just don't care.
2: That is true. Oh my gosh, that is the truest statement.
1: Yeah, because my sister, I told my sister my best friend was getting married. She thought it was sweet and immediately asked how they met, and I was like, how would I know how they met?
2: We never ask those
1: no.
2: questions.
1: No, we don't care. We don't care. And finally, we have a nothing box. No thoughts can get in there. So if you see us like with a blank expression on our face, we're just in our nothing box. So you go, what are you thinking? And we say nothing. That's actually a genuine response. We're thinking about
2: cars or some project we're in the middle of.
1: What's that meme where it's the guy, the woman, she goes, I bet he's thinking about other women.
2: They're in bed together.
1: Yeah. And it's like, my favorite was, golly, do I rap before or after the stall on my brisket?
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1: Graham Barham is in the studio with us. Do you pronounce it Barham or Barham?
2: Second one.
3: Okay, yeah. I've been saying Barham as well, and I'm like, I think I'm right. And he's like, I think I'm right.
2: Dude, can I tell y'all something, though?
3: No.
2: I don't care.
1: Yeah, you don't care. You know, he's like, please, I don't care. Just play something.
2: I don't care how they pronounce it as long as they're saying it.
1: So was it at some point where they're like, hey, man, your name's kind of wonky. Maybe we should change it?
2: No, dude.
1: They never did?
2: Dude, my name looks like my last name looks like my first name.
3: Yeah, it's like Graham Barham.
1: Oh, it sure is.
2: Yeah.
1: And also, bar isn't your light. I mean, dude, country and bar, barham.
2: Why would I change? It's like a perfect six letters.
1: And actually, I love ham.
4: I would say you got ham in there, too.
2: I mean, come on.
4: The most serving country, it all up.
1: I apologize.
2: And no, Graham, you're good. I mean,
4: like a great
2: name. I would like to put this up for discussion.
1: What
2: would you do?
1: Oh, well, Bubba is maybe the best at this.
3: I would have my merch. I would have actual Graham crackers. I would do that. And I would say, I would have a whole thing about, you know, Graham Barham. Bar is in the name. And make that the tour. And you have all those.
1: Oh, now, does he throw Graham crackers into the audience?
3: Like, yes, as like a little joke. Yeah. Yes.
1: And your fans are called crackers.
4: Oh!
3: See, there you go.
2: That could get interesting, man.
1: I mean,
3: You call them the Graham crackers.
2: I don't know, dude. I feel like TMZ would have a time with that for sure.
1: Country artist Graham Barham. They would say Barham.
2: Graham Barham, and he refers to his fans as crackers.
1: Graham crackers. I don't know. Something to think
3: call
1: about.
3: Them the Grahams.
1: Could happen.
3: Or if it was like old fans, they could be Grammys.
4: Okay, you could be Teddy Grahams.
1: Okay.
2: I like that.
1: Listen, we're just spitballing
3: the teddies.
1: This is
3: teddies. You call them the teddies. Show me your teddies. And then the fans show up and they're like,
1: we're here. Let's go, Graham Barham. Graham Barham, he's my favorite. What do you think?
2: It is not even noon yet.
1: All right, Graham Barham or Barham is our guest. We'll talk some music and more next.
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0: 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That means all killer, no filler.
1: It's just one big party.
0: 100.1 WLAY.

0: Graham Barham is joining us. He's having fun time. He's having a good time. By the way, Bubba's from Houma, Louisiana, and
1: yeah,
0: and
2: down south. I'm from the real Louisiana.
0: Oh, here we go.
3: Oh boy.
0: So Graham is from Oak Ridge, Louisiana, which is
2: north of I-10.
0: And so he's
2: north of I-20.
0: You're
2: north of the other one.
0: You know how they are.
1: Like South Arkansas.
0: Yeah. Right? That's what they. Well, that's not Louisiana. It's my Coach O. That's not Louisiana. You got to get up there and be from
2: if you're from the Boot of Rock.
0: You got to be afraid.
2: You're part of the Boot you're from.
1: My mother's Cajun. My father's not. And it's a common thing.
2: Yeah.
1: That whole deal you just did.
2: You don't know how to do crawfish.
0: Yeah. It's the house divided, son. What's your mom cook?
1: Everything you could. I was just trying to imagine my mom speaking in that voice you just gave right there.
0: In his Coach, divided.
2: In his Coach O voice? I like your Coach O, by the way.
0: Baby, I've been seeing you on TV. I like what you're doing right now. And I'm real excited for you. I can't believe you're our baby boy.
1: That's how she, like Michelob in hand, that's how she's talking.
0: She's a big drinker, she is, huh?
1: Oh, dude. I mean, she'll have one.
2: It's a Michelob.
1: I wouldn't say big.
2: And a cigarette also between the fingers.
1: I wouldn't say my mother's a big drinker. She's a big Catholic.
0: Let's start. Well, she's a big drinker.
1: There you go.
0: All right, this is Graham Barham. He's joining us right now. It's Break Up Down. More to Graham coming up.

0: Tram bar them. Break up down.
1: Do you listen to Tame Impala? Like, because that feels like that.
2: I'm familiar with their music, but I'm not going to go and say that.
1: There's almost a synth wave kind of thing going. Like, I'm listening to that, and I'm like, it sounds like the 80s.
2: Yeah, that was kind of, that was a huge thing they were trying to accomplish. Oh, yeah.
1: Yeah.
0: For just nostalgia?
1: It feels so right.
2: Yeah, and it's all nostalgia, for sure.
0: But, I mean, because I think the music in the 80s is definitely different. It has that. Yeah, that's you're right. That's a synth.
1: The synth.
2: It's all, we were, yeah. What we were trying to like really cultivate was like.

0: I don't know that the all the like Jason Derulo, like that era of like
1: Yeah.
0: pop music. I listened to a lot of that growing up in the time of nothing, and so I was like, how do I put these two worlds together? And that was a lot of those synths and stuff.
2: Yeah.
1: So that's what's interesting about country music is people always go, country ain't country no more. Country has always evolved. And it's so
0: Yeah.
1: wild because no matter what era you're from, you bring what you grew up in into your music.
2: Some people didn't play Johnny Cash because he was too much.
0: Well, yeah, I mean, it's the
1: He was
0: I
1: rock
0: like
1: and
0: to
1: roll.
0: you like to talk, it's like this, right? You can't get any countryer than where I grew up.
1: No, you can't.
0: There's like it doesn't get any more country. But if I listen to rap or I listen to pop or rock, that does that make me less country? So you want me to just eat cheeseburgers the rest of my life?
2: Right.
0: Like
2: No, that's the way
0: I'm
2: everyone is.
0: down, but like I like chicken tenders and you know I like other things too.
2: Yeah, that's a good way to look at it.
0: So.
2: All right, Graham Barham's with us. We'll talk some touring and some more. I'll talk about this the Opry thing that you're doing. That's on the way next. Hang on.
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0: We're the legendary 100.1 WLAY.
1: Graham Barham is joining us in the studio. Appreciate the time, man. By the way, this Opry Next Stage thing that you're doing, that's pretty cool. This is, I don't know, it's kind of like a...

0: Is it kind of like a Star Search kind of thing? Is it where you just kind of, they're just highlighting? What? I honestly don't know. I'm asking.
1: No, it's
2: never,
1: cool.
2: You've never done the Opry Next Stage, have you?
0: No, I haven't.
1: It's cool. It's like, you know, seven or eight. A couple of the people that are on the new face, it's like a new faces thing, I think. But some of the guys that are on it are much more than
0: a new
1: face.
0: I get you. So it's like,
1: you got Hudson on there. Like, I think people know who Hudson is.
0: Yeah, you're like, hey, that's Mark Chester.
1: We're still learning about Graham Barham, you know.
3: It's the Opry highlighting who they think are going to be the next big star.
0: That's a jinxy jinx McJinxer.
1: Yeah.
0: Golly, I'll knock on it for you.
1: Oh, bro.
0: This one time, Bubba and I would do it. It's when they did the CMAs in New York City. And
1: they let you up there?
0: Yeah. And so Bubba and I, we're doing these interviews, and this guy comes by, and for life of me, I can't tell you. I can't remember his name. He was a new guy. He was a new artist. Kind of like you. Okay. Yeah, he was a nice guy. He was way more kind of sleazier-ish. Though.
1: Okay, cool.
0: Way more, actually.
4: He was a little more sleazy.
2: No, you're normal. Bro, he's changing my name. He's changing my song name.
4: It's
0: going to be called Graham Sleaze Dog, and then he's going to come out and rock your face.
2: No, this dude. Your face. That's crazy. Now I remember who it was. I remember his name.
0: Don't say his name. Don't say his name. So we're sitting in this interview. And we're just like, you know, our interviews are a little different.
1: Yeah.
0: And all of a sudden he gets weird. He kind of gets this look on his face like he's like in a movie or something. Like the music changed. And he goes, pulls out of his back pocket.
2: Here you go, Graham.
0: He goes, look at this. He goes, can you guys believe what they said? Here's Country Weekly said that I'm the next new best star artist to ever be on the planet Earth that's ever sang country music. You believe they'd say that? Dude, this thing was laminated. He had taken it out, had it laminated, and was going from interview to interview and just pulling that prank.
1: He was holding it around like
0: can y'all believe they're saying
2: that? It wasn't a prank. He was serious. No, look at me.
1: He had it in his pocket like a sober chip.
2: Yeah, he's like,
1: he'd rub on it just to make sure. He'd be like, they're talking about me still. Yeah,
0: and he's like, can you believe that they're saying this? I cannot believe it. I'm gonna be honest with you. I ain't gonna lie to you. Honestly, is that laminated?
1: Yeah.
0: Is there a Kinko's?
1: I don't even know how to use a lamination machine.
0: Good Lord, I'm glad you can sing.
1: My boy's over here. He's got four syllables after 11:30 this morning. We're doing good.
0: Rocking it.
1: Yeah.
0: Hey, make sure you check out Graham Barham. It looks like Barham, but it's not.
2: It looks like Graham Barham.
0: Graham Barham. Graham Barham.
2: The song Break Up Down, good. Yeah. Stay Country Dyke, Trying, that everybody loves from Blake Shelton. That's yours.
0: Yeah, he co-wrote that.
1: I did.
0: He's a talented Gray. He's a talented Graham.
2: He's
1: double fisting this coffee. Do you need one as well?
0: No. That's what I just get up every morning. This is how it is, Graham. I just like it. Go Tigers. The one and only. Well, you just met him.
2: Graham Barham.
0: Graham Barham, everyone.
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1: 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This is Darius Rucker. You're listening to Big D and Bubba.
2: Wow, he gets really into the Big D. I love it when, you know, the Miranda Lambert. Do you have the, so we have three Miranda Lambert. We call them
3: drops or endorsements.
2: Hey, this is so-and-so. You're listening to Big D. And but you can really hear Miranda's progression through the years. The first time, she was very excited to come in the studio. She grew up listening to us. And then she comes in. Well, hey, can you do some drops for us? And this is what we got.
4: 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You're listening to Big D and Bubba.
2: Woo! Everyone's excited. Everyone's excited. And then as the years go on, you hear it starts to falter a tad. Here's a, this is probably a house that built me, Miranda.
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2: Not bad. 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
3: It's not.
4: Hey, y'all, it's Miranda Lambert. You're listening to Big D and Bubba.
2: Even that. And then it's just kind of a, hey, it's Miranda Lambert, and you're listening to Big.
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2: Yeah, I think we kind of beat it. Kind of wore down, you know.
4: Hi, Miranda Lambert. On Big D and Bubba.
2: That's the latest one. And it's so sad.
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2: This is like a before and after picture.
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4: 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You're listening to Big D and Bubba.
3: After.
4: Woo! Hi, Miranda Lambert. On Big D and Bubba.
2: She doesn't want to say her name. 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Doesn't want to be there at all.
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1: Carson, you're using fake eyelashes, I understand. I overheard a conversation.
2: Occasionally, yes. Occasionally. I've been trying to up my makeup game.
1: So do you do those ones where do they weave into it? Is that, because I see like a lot of like women's basketball players is kind of like the trend.
2: Yeah, you can get eyelash extensions that are semi-permanently put on. I use the ones you just glue on every day. And so I have been dealing with a dirty contact for
1: three. Do they ever just fall off?
2: No, I haven't had any do that. Because you have to sit there and push them in place. And you have to really line them up with the edge of your lash line and make sure it's close enough. And
1: I'm
2: the glue starts
1: this.
2: Going
1: have to pull
2: everywhere.
1: This up.
3: Dude, we ought to put fake eyelashes on Big D.
2: Oh.
3: Wouldn't that be great just for an experiment?
1: This one is a... magnets? What is that?
2: Yeah, you
3: magnets.
2: Can, yes, you put on eyeliner that has some sort of metal in it, and then the lash is supposed to magnetically adhere.
1: No way.
2: That's what they've said. I haven't done it yet. Might be easier. I don't know.
4: My girlfriend has done it.
2: And it works?
1: It's magnets?
4: It's magnet. I mean, it sort of works, but it definitely doesn't hold like the glue does.
3: Is it trippy? Like, can you just pull it off and go, oh, let me see. Whoop.
4: It's not like an actual magnet
3: lash.
4: Where you can hold it like a couple millimeters away and it'll like, you know,
1: snap to
4: your eye. That's not how it works.
3: I want to see that though.
2: Yeah, the glue is messy and it's gray. Why do you make the glue gray when it should be black to go with your lash and your eyeliner?
3: Yeah, that seems like a simple fix.
2: Yeah, and it gets everywhere. I'm trying. I watch the tutorials. I get on TikTok. I am trying to keep up with y'all. Y'all's beauty, it's too much. I just learned contouring. Come on now.
1: I know, you're doing so great. Yeah, we're supporting you.
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0: now talked to three different people who say the same thing. I don't think our gas is going as far as it was. Like,
1: oh.
0: I feel that I'm not driving any different. My routine is the same, but I'm getting my gas mileage is worse. And like, I just kind of mentioned it. I was like, yeah, well, you know, yeah. And he was like, man, I mean, I'm not even joking. He goes, I keep track of it. It's the kind of guy like who keeps track of his tire pressure to make sure he's right, you know, and you know,
2: well,
0: goes, you know, if you get an oil change, it'll increase your fuel economy. True. According to him, 2 to 3 miles a gallon.
2: Well, I used to do that little app. Remember the app on your phone? You put in how many gallons you used and then how, you know, how far you've driven and all that kind of stuff. And it would track your miles.
0: Yeah, I mean, you can do that with a piece of paper, but my dad used to do that.
2: I know, but but the app was great because then you could find out really what's going on.
0: I don't know. Like, and I don't want to be like the guys as they're watering down our gas. I just said it.
2: You can't water down your gas.
0: Yes, you can. You can add more ethanol to it, and it does. What do you mean? I don't mean water. I don't mean water, okay. Water.
3: I have found that when I fill up in the rougher parts of town where it's a little cheaper, it doesn't go as far as when I fill up in the nicer parts of town where it's a little more expensive.
2: Really?
0: Oh. See, I think there's something to it. I think, I don't know. I don't know how they...
2: There's a little gas station by my house that has ethanol-free gas.
0: Expensive.
2: It's very expensive.
0: But it's good for your like lawnmower and generators.
2: Good for everything, I think. Because remember, all that ethanol is just eating up any kind of gaskets and seals and all that kind of stuff. It dries everything out faster.
0: Yeah. Anyway, well, y'all just keep track of it and just kind of see if you know, notice it or not.
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0: This is the legendary 100.1 WLAY.
1: Billy Dean is joining us. It's always good to see Billy. Billy looks like every neighbor in a Hallmark movie that helps you, pulls up in a truck and says, "Well, let me need some help with that."
2: You would be a good guest on Virgin River too.
3: Have you ever watched
4: I have not.
1: Yeah, you got a full head of hair. You get your silver fox in it, dude.
2: MacGyver.
1: Yeah, got a guitar.
4: I swear to God, this happened two days ago. We were sitting at the bar, and this girl said, "Hey," she was drunk. "Hey, you look like Peter Fonda. Are you Peter Fonda?" I said, "I don't think he's still alive."
1: Nope, I'm MacGyver. Yeah, you got anything needs fixing? Got a guitar? Like you pull up at like an old red pickup truck, a Ford pickup truck, you know, with the side one that has the wheel.
2: Side steps?

0: Yeah.
1: Oh,
0: and he's
1: the
0: got a
1: sad
0: guitar
1: song.
0: And he's delivering Christmas trees.
2: Yep.
0: You've got a new thing coming out, man. You got this it's a 7-song EP, which is kind of redoing some of your great songs. Like,
2: I know.
0: We Just Disagree, Billy the Kid, Only the Wind.
2: People are going to be pissed off.
0: Why?
2: Because I redid them way different, man. But some, you'll like some and you'll probably hate some.
0: Oh, Billy, don't screw this up. No. Did you really?
3: Is there it, goes no, our childhood.
2: No. Well, it was really a way to try to get everybody maybe to listen to the old catalog, but really get them kind of reengaged, because I got some of the best new songs I've ever written.
0: So I get it. So
2: it's kind of bridging over.
0: So you have all these hits back in the day, and you're like, hey, yeah. I got new stuff too. It's a fight with artists, because you're like, hey, it's not just I'm not just somewhere in my broken heart. I'm also a new song that I have, because you're always creating. But people also like to hear. It's nostalgic.
3: It's like you with
0: it feels
3: your,
0: good.
3: Your now James when I, Taylor,
0: it's
3: you
0: me
3: love
0: and James
3: the,
0: Taylor.
3: You love
0: I love
3: classic.
0: James Taylor, but I don't care about his new stuff.
2: That's
0: but
2: right.
0: I love his old stuff.
2: And let me tell you, I played the original versions out live. I do. I play the original versions of these songs. But there were songs that, you know, like There Hadn't Been You that.
0: Yeah, go ahead. Give us a little bit of
2: perspective. You want that?
0: Yeah,
2: so,
0: yeah. There you go.
2: Oh, let me give you a little bit. So If There Hadn't Been You was always kind of a, it was like almost like too pretty. The original version, obviously it worked. But I always felt like it needed a little groove, like a little more like, kind of like a little swagger, like.

0: You know, a little bit groovy like that, right?
1: I thought you screwed it up. Okay, that's
0: Did
1: fine.
0: Did I not screw it up?
1: No, that's fine.
2: Okay.
1: That's
2: there's
1: good.
2: Almost okay, a little Steve good. Warner swagger to that, too. It's like, there's a little
1: Yacht Rocky.
0: It is. Totally. Yes. It's totally that. Yeah, it's totally
2: yeah. If it hadn't been you, done by Toto.
0: That would not have worked.
1: All right, Bentley Dean's with us, so come back. We'll play some more. I want to hear some more kind of little, like what you did, little pieces of.
0: I will.
1: All right, we'll do that coming up next. Hang on.
0: Yeah.
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5: Billy Dean in the studio with us. Billy has got a new project. If you love, like, you know, Only Here for a Little While and Somewhere in Broken Heart, We Just Disagree, Billy the Kid. So give us another example of a song.
6: Billy's version.
7: All right, I'm not even going to tell you the title of this. Just see if you can pick
5: identify
7: up
5: the song.
7: This is one of the classics. Today I stood singing songs and saying amen, saying goodbye to an old friend seemed so young.

all he should have done. It made me stop and think, what's the hurry and why the running? I don't like what I'm becoming. I'm gonna change my style. I'm gonna take my time, not take it all for granted.

0: means an extra mile. And pray what needs praying, and say what needs saying. Yeah, I'm gonna go that extra mile. We're only here for a little while.
1: I like this whole thing, man.
0: You digging that?
2: So what brought on these reinterpretations? Because it's a total different feel.
0: It is a total different feel. Brian, great, brilliant idea, really, a manager, and I'm not saying that just because he's here, but he said...
1: He's here and he's a loser.
0: He said, man, can you reimagine some of your songs? I'm like, what in the hell is reimagine? Yeah. It was a challenge, though, and I like a good challenge. I printed all the lyrics out. And I set the lyrics down on the table. These lyrics I've been singing for 30 years, right? In fact, 35 years. And I have my guitar like this, and I'm looking at Only Here for a Little While, and I'm just sitting here reading the lyric. And I'm reading the lyric, not hearing the melody in my head. I'm just blocked out, just like literature sitting here. Mm-hmm. And as I'm reading, you know, I'm reading the lyric, and I'm going, today I stood singing song. And I'm like, and I'm just playing these chords, like, subconsciously. I'm like, oh, well, there's a reimagined version of it, yeah, right there, you know? And so that's how it started. I kind of looked at these songs as if I was a songwriter and someone was a lyricist, and they brought these lyrics in, and I was challenged to put the music to
2: it. You did an Elton John to Bernie Taupin.
0: I did.
2: Yeah, that's exactly what you did.
0: But threading the needle, because, you know, I got to keep the choruses like they were, you know. If it hadn't been you know, yeah, only here.
2: Mm-hmm. It has to be singable for the fans.
0: Yeah,
1: you can identify. Yeah, right.
0: You can't like completely annihilate, you know, right?
1: I think it's a really good destructured kind of
2: deconstruction. Reconstruction.
0: I was thinking some of these kids that's never heard the old versions. They might like that kind of spoken version of Only Here for a Little While, because it makes that lyric land. You know, oh, you're only here for a little while. When I played in concert, the original, yo, gonna hold who needs, it's a real happy man what needs been done. But man, it's a kind of a, you know, it's a kind of a heavy lyric, you know, day I stood singing song.
2: Yeah.
0: So the lyric, you know, I think that would probably will be the one that people might be a little disappointed with.
2: I don't think anybody's going to be disappointed.
1: Yeah. This is like a masterclass in like songwriting and production and performance. If you're an artist, man, I hope you're paying close attention. Billy Dean is our guest. We'll come back. We'll talk more with our friend Billy Dean next.
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1: Billy Dean with us. Got a new EP that's out. Strongly recommend. Kind of looking back. In fact, it's called Looking Back. Looking Back. And the project takes, there's seven songs, all the Billy Dean songs that you know and love. But I keep going back to Yacht Rocky. They're kind of, it's like you're sitting on the beach and
2: that's right.
1: Kinda, by the way, I love.
3: But I also think it's interesting
1: videos.
3: Because the way you reimagined everything, it really puts the emphasis on the lyrics.
2: Man, thank you, Sean. Thank you for saying that, man.
1: You call him Sean.
2: I'm sorry. Let me do that. I'm sorry.
1: Oh, you're good.
3: It's fine. It's no secret.

0: The internet loves to know what our real names
1: Let
0: are.
1: Let me redo that.
0: Okay. I love
1: no,
0: that.
1: No, you're good. So,
2: but thank you for noticing that on the lyric, because that was the whole point. That was the whole point, because me and Glenn Campbell, we did a version of.
3: Oh, I'm sorry. Did you hear the name drop?
0: I heard that. Yeah. I didn't know what that was.
3: Did I? Yeah, it was a name drop.
0: Jesus.
3: Glenn Campbell and I
0: was with Abraham Lincoln, and here we were.
2: I am aging myself.
0: Maybe
2: now,
0: we shouldn't go to this play, sir.
2: Oh, okay. You remember that song, Galveston? You know, it was a real upbeat.
0: Yeah, I heard of that song. Yes, we have, Billy. Thank you.
2: Galveston, oh, Galveston. Right. Yeah. But it's about a soldier, and Jimmy Webb, the guy that wrote it, his version, he did it real slow. Galveston, on Galveston. So we're at this ACM event. I had offered up a Manuel jacket for this charity auction, and Glenn Campbell bought it. And they said, why don't you guys do a song? So I was already on stage, and I started playing Jimmy Webb's version of Galveston. And I started singing it like that, and Glenn just joined me. And when we got done with it, he goes, man, he says, I think I'm gonna start doing it like that. I said, well, that's Jimmy's version. I said, have you not heard 10 Easy Pieces, Jimmy Webb's version of Galveston? He says, no, I hadn't heard it. Because you get the impact of the story. It puts you in the foxhole with the guy. If you look at that lyric, it's about a soldier who's dreaming of getting home and drying the eyes of the tears of his girl before something happens to him, you know. Right. That's all he wants. That's what gets him home. And that all goes by so fast with and you just don't get that with that version.
0: You're right. I never realized that.
2: You know,
0: what is it? Is Wichita Lineman about a Wichita lineman?
2: It is.
0: Okay.
2: It is.
4: Oh my God. With 8 billion weird chord changes and
2: no doubt.
4: That's the craziest
0: so,
4: song.
0: So, you know, We Just Disagree is one of those songs that, I mean, it was through the roof.
4: Your version was kind of a very true to the original version.
2: It was, and you know, we just lost Dave Mason, man. Yeah. You know, the guy that had the original version of this back in the 70s.
4: Are you about to play it?
2: Yeah, man.
4: So, I'm sorry to interrupt your Dave Mason story.

0: I'm going to be smoking some meat on my back patio. Going to be listening to this, having a drink, enjoying this project.
1: That Man. Song, by the way, really fits the mood of America right now.
2: It is. You know, we're so divided, man.
1: I think we need to revisit that song.
2: Mm-hmm. I'm with you, man.
1: I mean,
2: there ain't no good guy, no bad guy. We just disagree.
0: Yeah. That's right. It's called Looking Back is from Billy Dean. It's the new EP. Man, go get it. It's so good. There's seven songs. If you like that, you're going to love all the whole thing. Again, it's called Looking Back from Billy Dean.
2: I say congratulations for all the nominations, you guys? Aren't you up for the personality and all that going on this year?
0: I don't know. I think so.
2: No, you are. No, really. Is it Hall of Fame?
0: Yeah.
2: Dude.
1: It's already been announced and we're not going in.
0: It's the weight.
2: No, you should already be in.
0: No, it's the Weight Watchers Hall of Fame. And so we're trying to get into
2: Like I said before, Nashville is hard on the living, but it speaks well of the dead, man. He might have to be gone before we ever get there.
0: Oh, geez, I keep eating the way I am. It's going to be here forever. Billy Dean, everyone, again, it's called Looking Back.
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2: Hey, by the way, my buddy works at Home Depot, so they've got that a new pallet of the WD-40, the King of the Hill, a limited edition WD-40.
3: Oh, yeah, cans. Yeah, yeah.
2: Yeah, yeah. So if you want one, they're like $10 or something.
3: I'm acting like I know what I'm talking about. What's going on now? Really?
2: Okay. So it's WD-40, but it's King of the Hill.
3: King of the Hill packaging?
2: Yeah. So like on it, it says WD-40 at the top, and then there's the King of the Hill, like the fence.
3: Yeah.
2: And then the logo says King of the Hill.
3: Oh, yeah. I'm looking at this.
2: And this one also, man, I'll just kind of be the guy. Do you like the one that has the smart straw already attached? It's like part of it.
3: I want to put my own straw. Taped to yes. it like in yes. the old days?
2: Yeah, that thing doesn't go anywhere. I can't find anything else, but that thing never, I can never lose it. It's always there.
3: Also, the thing is, too, with that little smart straw attachment, you know that adds $3 to the cost of every can.
2: Oh, yeah.
3: It's wasteful.
2: That's right.
3: And you know what? We just need to let people figure it out for themselves.
2: Shenanigans we don't need.
3: Right.
2: It's like power windows. We don't really need power windows.
3: Really don't need power windows.
2: We can crank
3: it's just
2: that.
3: More stuff to break.
2: Exactly.
3: All right. So how long are these WD-40 King of the Hill?
2: They're limited edition, as they say. So, I think.
3: Get them while they last?
2: They'll make them while you buy them.
3: Now, if you were to buy something like this, would you use it or would you hang on to it as a collectible?
2: Well,
3: which person are you?
2: I kind of collect WD-40 anyway. So I would add it to my collection of the regular WD-40s, and then I would use the ones that are oldest with a said magic straw taped to the side.
3: Okay.
2: And then I think I would save it. It would be kind of a talk point when guys come over to the garage.
3: Okay.
2: That's my plan. You want one?
3: Yeah.
2: Okay, the while supplies last, Bob, I'll get you one.
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0: 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Hey, Sharon, what's up, man?
1: Good morning. Good morning. When I was visiting with my family recently, we were out at breakfast, and they were telling me how the Amish kids would go past the house and their music was so loud. And I went, wait, what, the Amish kids and their music was loud? Because we have an Amish community that's really moved in over the past several years.
2: They bump stuff in the...
1: Bluetooth buggies.
2: Oh, yeah?
1: Bluetooth buggies.
3: You can see me rolling.
4: I was really hoping this was a song. That was going to be an Amish rap song.
1: I just didn't know that was a thing. And then I'm driving down the road one of the days when I'm back home, and I see a woman using a big old weed eater out there, too. So I have no idea what's going on in the Amish community.
4: Well, times are changing. You can't keep it away from you.
1: Bump that buggy.
4: Bump that buggy.
2: Buggy bumping is that's the summer jam that hasn't been written yet.
1: Well, we have. You know, we could do that.

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0: LAY.
1: I love it when Kit Moore comes in because I never know like what he's been back from.
2: Yeah.
1: What have you been doing? I've just been building houses for people in Baja.
2: Oh, that's funny.
1: I'm making shoes. And I got a new album. Wow.
2: Oh, man, it doesn't sound like that, does it? Please
3: tell me.
2: Every
3: single time. Yeah.
4: Fjorded a river.
1: You're the most.
3: I just got back from Side by Side and across Iceland. We went and fell into a volcano by accident.
2: Oh, yeah. That actually almost happened.
1: Like, you see what I mean?
3: Like Anakin Skywalker. Yeah. Climb my
2: that
3: way
2: was
3: out.
2: That was in a bad spot right there. Bad spot that we had to climb out of.
3: You were actually in a volcano somewhere?
2: We were in a we trespassed into this.
1: First up, so you know, if you're listening, Carrie Underwood doesn't do this stuff.
3: No,
1: she ain't doing that. So don't listen to her. Listen to this guy. He's dangerous. He's a dangerous musician.
3: Dude, you should have a tour. Just
2: I
3: call
2: don't know
3: the
2: me
3: Kip
2: and Carrie,
3: Moore's...
2: but I got a feeling we're very different people.
3: You should call the next tour the Kip Moore's Dangerous Tour.
2: Yeah. Yeah. I mean, who knows what's going to happen to me when I finally walk away from music. I don't know. But, that was a sticky situation for sure. It wasn't a volcano, but we were in a very vertical mountain range. It was stunning, but we thought game wardens were on the back by the bridge because they were all in their red tops.
3: Yeah,
2: and it might have been game wardens. We still don't know.
3: Have you been chased by a wild creature? Has there been like a rhino charge or an elephant or
2: no? Not that I can think of.
4: No,
2: not
4: the last time you were in here, you were talking about being escorted by the cartel.
2: We just had when I drove the motorcycle from Orange County to the bottom of Baja, we had a guy that's affiliated with the cartel to make sure everything was okay. Yeah.
3: Someone to be like here.
1: This is why Kip is the most attractive man
2: I can remember
1: ever.
2: Sitting in this restaurant, and it was all like family style tables, and we're like in the heart deep in the center of Mexico at this point, and probably 3 days into the trip, and the guy that's with us, I won't say his name, but he's kind of the one that's kind of making sure that everything's good. He's the one that's strapped.
3: And, he who has no name.
2: Yeah. And, I just kind of, I'm looking around and everybody's dressed to the dime. Hey, man. Is there any cartel you think in here? Because, amigo, whole place cartel. All right.
1: Awesome. You know what? Usually I do 20% tip. How about 30%? All right, Kip Moore's with us. We'll talk a new album, talk a new song, and new tat, I hear.
2: Yeah.
1: It's on the way. Kip Moore, hang on.
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3: Get more in the studio. Album is called Reason to Believe. The new song is called It's called Levy.
4: This album already is number one in South Africa, just by default.
3: Yeah, you and your South Africa connections. That's about 40,000 people.
5: Yeah, I mean, it's...
3: I mean, not... there's more of that than that in Africa.
4: No, but it showed up.
3: Who went to one of his
4: shows? Yeah. Selling out soccer stadiums.
5: Yeah, I mean, it's you know, we'll do arenas in Australia and Europe and UK. And the South Africa thing, though, is I can't... The other places that we've really taken off in has just been years and years of people talking about the live show, because I don't have radio play in Europe and UK and Australia, but I know how good the live show is, and that's what has built the fan base up.
4: That's so great, man.
5: Yeah, it's a really cool thing that every time to watch those rooms tick up, and even like Nigel, my agent's like, I don't in all my years of doing this for 25 for CAs, like, I don't know if I've ever seen an artist without radio play build their way into these arenas just from the album cuts and the show. But with South Africa, it was all from one radio guy that had, you know, the biggest station stretching in South Africa, and it was a rock and pop station, and he started spinning the Wild Ones record, and it just exploded, and it's from the power of radio in South Africa.
3: That's crazy. Well, here is the new one. It's called Levy. It's Kip Moore. We'll talk more Kip on the way.

0: Man, there's a part in that where I'm like, Kip Moore is channeling CCR.
1: Yeah, it is. Like,
2: I love CCR growing up.
0: Yeah, I can hear it.
2: Yeah.
0: It's so good, man.
2: Thank you. Yeah, I mean, I always loved Herbie for sure. I mean, I grew up a rock and roll baby. I did. You know, yeah. I discovered country when I was 15 years old, riding in the truck with my buddy that was 16, riding a dirt road that was playing. He played the Killing Time record, and then he played a new Brooks and Dunn record, and he played an old Waylon record. And I just was like, man, holy cow. And then a Dave Mason, We Just Disagree, which is still probably my top five songs to go to just to, in certain situations. I'm like, it's just my favorite. But that was kind of the turning point for me where I blended those two.
3: The album is called Reason to Believe, and Kip Moore is our guest. More with our friend, Mr. Kip Moore, next.
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truck. I was cruising the town, and the first girl I see was Bobby Joe Gentry, the homecoming queen. She flagged me down and climbed up in the cab and said, I never knew you were a pickup man.

0: Hello, you are.
1: John Aniston Studio. The album is called Reason to Believe, and the new song is called Levy. Also, touring, going to be on with Kojo, Cody Johnson, next few months, and co-headlining tour with Billy Currington. You guys, that's a perfect mix. The two of you.
2: It's fun, and you forget how many my career has been more of a, at least amongst the fan base, has been about the album cuts. You forget how many hit radio singles Billy Currington has had until you, it's 15 number ones just.
3: Yeah.
2: And the other thing, they were big number ones.
1: Yeah, and also kind of like, I feel like he doesn't care. Like he's like, hey man, went number one. He's like, well, all right.
3: Cool.
1: Yeah. All right. And yeah. When you hear the songs, yeah. Like, you know, she turns around and am I playing tricks on me?
2: Yeah.
1: And she going back my iced tea? Mama.
2: Yeah.
1: I mean, I'm just, and yeah. He's just like, that's,
3: yeah.
4: How did
3: he
4: you
3: is.
4: Guys end
2: and,
4: up together?
2: And we do such a different thing, too. Like, I mean, our shows are just.
1: Yours more,
2: yeah,
1: more rocking?
2: It's a rock and roll show. I mean, it's, the band is just, but it's, he plays these amazing country songs and we just have a very different thing, but it works and the fans love it. But we love I love hanging out with Billy. I mean, we have coffee together every morning. And,
1: you do?
2: Yeah. Every morning we sit outside the bus and have coffee together and just talk life. And yeah, we just kind of
4: go surfing together.
2: Yeah. We've surfed a good bit together in Hawaii, through the years. And we've never really hung out much outside of that, outside of touring or outside of surfing, but he goes to some of the same spots in the wintertime and I'll just run into him. I'll just be like, he'll see me in the water, I'll see him, and we haven't even like text or anything. And then we're surfing all day together and we'll go have lunch together. And
1: that's
2: yeah.
1: Fun, man.
2: Yeah,
4: it's a good
2: cool.
4: Life, man.
2: It's cool.
1: So you brought a guitar, but we're not playing. What's the deal on the guitar?
2: Bubba? Oh, yeah. I mean, I was just getting it out of the heat. And then he heard me playing a Tina Turner song. In the
4: yes
2: yeah.
4: Grab it
5: yeah because, simply the best
1: oh
5: yeah.
1: You, will you play it a little bit?
2: I mean I
4: just
2: can.
4: A little bit
2: yeah, yeah.
4: It sounded
2: bit.
4: So good because it
5: did
4: the, it was the last thing you think Kip Moore is going to step into the studio and play is a Tina Turner
5: and I liked
4: song.
5: The arrangement that I heard
4: yeah.
2: Yeah, I just was like, my mom was such a Tina fan growing up and I just
4: does that
2: I,
4: guitar
2: I was,
4: plug in?
2: Oh, it's good. I'm good. I don't
4: but
2: need
4: but does
2: to.
4: It plug in then?
1: Well, Kip
4: no,
1: told you
4: doesn't
1: he don't
4: have to.
1: Kip just told you he don't want to plug in. In the nicest way he could.
4: We're

0: Man.
1: Oh, so good.
0: God. Dude, like, I heard him play, and then I was like, dude, you have to bring the guitar in here. Thank you for doing that.
2: Thank you.
3: Yeah, what a superpower that is. Are you okay with taking your shirt off?
4: No.
1: The world can't handle all of that.
4: I mean, I was waiting on it.
3: Here it comes. Hey, congrats on the real quick about your tattoo. I want to make sure we have a nice Brett James.
4: It's his BJ and his date of birth and when he's gone. And yeah, I miss him really bad.
3: Miss him for sure. Kip Moore, the album is called Reason to Believe. That Levy is on there too. Check that out and make sure you check him out on if you're going to be in South Africa. He's going to be there.

0: Make sure you go check him out on his tour and on stage. It is so good with him and Cody Johnson, also Billy Currington as well. Good to see you again, brother.
1: You too.
0: Thank
1: always.
0: You, man.
1: Always.
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1: Good morning.
2: Hey, who's this?
1: Michelle.
3: Hi, Michelle. What you doing?
1: I'm at my desk.
3: I sound like I'm drunk. What you doing? Michelle, everybody.
2: Man, can this be drunky day? Let's make today drunk day.
3: Everybody just talk like you're drunk.
2: Yeah, let's hear yours. Go ahead.
1: That's just me. I'm happy. I'm not drunk.
2: But you can be both. What's wrong with being happy and drunk?
1: Well, no, because I'm on the clock. I can't be both on the clock.
3: Yeah, that's kind of a bummer.
2: You need to get rid of that clock. That's what you need to do. Punch the clock.
1: That's my paycheck.
2: Yeah, I hear
1: you. Single mom of three kids.
2: Oh, wow. Look at you.
1: I'm so glad you guys picked up to speak with me. Thank you so much.
3: We're so glad that you're listening. That's the best thing about having a radio station is that we can talk to each other and with each other and be a part of each other's lives.
2: Yep, for sure. It's love.
3: And now we can all talk drunk together.
2: Yeah.
1: I'm not drunk.
3: I know you're not drunk. You've already said that.
2: But
3: we can still talk drunk.
2: We think we can get you to get drunk.
3: If coffee got you drunk, I would be hammered.
1: Any Friday.
2: Get out of here, girl. We love you.
3: Bye, Michelle.
1: Have a great day. Bye.
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2: 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Let's open up your Google. And you're going to be given a million of whatever you last Googled.
1: Oh, how do you do that?
2: You just open up Google. And then look at your little history thing, like whenever you...
1: Mine is belly button.
2: You did belly button?
1: I had belly button.
2: Oh, Carson?
3: What is the difference between hot chocolate and hot cocoa?
1: What is the difference?
3: Oh, so I found this out. So hot chocolate is melted down chocolate, while cocoa is cocoa powdered. In powder form. Yes.
1: Yeah. Mm-hmm.
3: So I guess I get a million of...
2: of hot cocos and hot chocolates.
3: Fantastic.
2: Yeah. Garrett, what's the last thing you've looked?
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2: You get a million Chucky Chans.
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2: What do you have, Schaefer?
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1: This was fun, Bobby. Thank you.
2: Anyway, it was just kind of fun. If you're, sitting around the office and you got some dead time, you know what to do to pass the hour.
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WLAY 10 o'clock hour on your Saturday. Hope you're having a great June 6, 2026. Yeah, hey, our big headliner for our Spirit of Freedom, WLAY McFarland on July 4th is Mark Wills. 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

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July 4th, get it on your calendar, WLAY's annual Spirit of Freedom celebration. And I know we will see y'all there in your red and your white and your blues. Yeah. Brooks and Dunn on the way. Keith Urban to Johnny Cash, John R., and good old Blackhawk kicks off the long set next. Classic country, 80s, 90s style, just for y'all on WLAY. 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

W-L-A-Y, Alabama, the closer you get there. I remember that song at the couple skate there at the skate center in Florence, Alabama. They dimmed the lights down. It was so fun. Yeah, I wish I could still skate like that. I probably can't even stand up on skates. Hey, a good stand-up guy. You are going to dig this. Mark Wills. He is our headliner act at the WLAY Spirit of Freedom, July 4th, McFarland Park. We want all of y'all to be there and spread the word about Mark Wills. Can you tell we're excited about it? We really are, and we know you are, too. Go to theshoalsnow.com for all the info on Spirit of Freedom. 250th birthday of the USA. Here's Aaron Tippin.

0: WLAY. I hope y'all are having a fun and wonderful Saturday morning. Mark along with you. And I want to tell you, every afternoon in the 5 o'clock drive, I do Mark's Muscle Shoals Music Spotlight, featuring artists from the beginnings of Muscle Shoals right up to current day. And next week, it's Donnie Fritz, the late, great Donnie Fritz, all week long. Spread the word on that. Hey, Shenandoah's on the way. We're proud of those hometown boys. Got Tanya Tucker in the set, too. And Little Texas kicks it all off next. Long set here, 80s, 90s, Super Country, on your super radio station, WLAY.
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coffee black, cigarette. 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First thing every morning that I do is start missing you.

Country's greatest hits right here on WLAY. I hope you're having a great Saturday. Here's some Alan Jackson to get you rocking and rolling here. Chattahoochee, written by the late, great Jim McBride from Huntsville. He is a member of the Alabama Music Hall of Fame.

WLAY. Hope y'all doing good on a Saturday. Mark Normore along with you. And did you know we've got 7 radio stations under our roof here in Muscle Shoals on 2nd Street? When you see that WLAY sign in our building here, man, you'll think of, now you'll know, 7 radio stations in here. And I like to talk about all of them here and there because they're all family. We're all brothers, and there's our little sister stations is what we call them. So we've got a brand new one, came on board 2 weeks ago. You need to check it out. Great urban songs, some throwback songs, a little rap. You know, those throwback songs go back into the 70s and 80s. I love those. And, like Rapper's Delight and like a New Edition, some of that stuff chalked in there. It's Hot 105.1, and that's 105.1. And that's our brand new baby radio station, baby sister station here in the building. So, yep, indeed, check them out. 105.1, it's Hot 105.1.

one. All right. We are, of course, the classic here, WLAY. We have got Tanya Tucker on the way. Let's see who else is in the next set. McGraw, Billy Currington, Josh Turner, my bud there. And to kick things off next, it's Garth, Unanswered Prayers. WLAY, long set, coming at y'all. The

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0: WLAY-FM, all killer and no filler, 80s and 90s, super country only, please. Yeah, hey, Karaoke Idol 2026. 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That's on a Thursday at Flobama during Handy. Willie Nelson on the way. Clint Black, Josh Turner, and Joe DeMessina going to fire off the next long set of classic country. Yeah, right here on WLAY. Hope y'all are having a wonderful Saturday. Thank you for listening.
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WLAY noon o'clock hour on your Saturday. Hey, our big headliner act, we let the cat out of the bag yesterday, made the big reveal. Mark Wills is our big headliner act July 4th at McFarland Park in Florence. 250th birthday of the USA. And Mark Wills with his big hits like I Do Cherish You, 19-something, and so many more. So spread the word. Mark Wills, our WLAY Spirit of Freedom, July 4th, McFarland headliner act, baby. Here's my buddy Josh Turner. Why don't we just dance for your Saturday? Country's greatest hits right here on your fave WLAY.

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Sammy Kershaw, She Don't Know She's Beautiful. Man, hope you're having a beautiful weekend. Saturday, Mark Normore here with you. Let's keep this thing rolling on the long set of 80s, 90s super country just for you.

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WLAY. How y'all doing on a Saturday? 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If you don't know it, you need to know it. 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You're going to find all the events around the area. It's a cool looking website too, man. Our media team does great with that, and easy to navigate on there. Pretty while you're getting, cruising on the internet on the show.

0: Now.com. It's aesthetically pleasing, I'll have to say. Yep, indeed, it definitely is. Of course, all the music things going on around the area, you're going to find that on there too, like your weather and news, some entertainment news on there, a merch page. You can get the WLAY Classic t-shirt. 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Hey, we got Carrie Underwood here in the music shop next. Brooks and Dunn. I dragged and dropped Mickey Gilley over because he's a great piano player. I like that piano there, don't you? At Boogie Woogie and George Strait. Heartland, he'll kick things off next. King George here on WLAY. Country's greatest hits.
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0: 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One, spread the word for us. Thank you. Hey, Travis Tritt's on the way along with Martina McBride, Hank Williams Jr., and the Garth Man just dragged and dropped him over to kick off the next long set. It's his first single, Much Too Young, WLAY-FM from 1989.
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Lots of rolling wheels and shifting gears around that Jersey turnpike. Barney stopped me with his gun 10 minutes after midnight. Said, sir, you broke the limit in his rusty old truck. I don't know about that accent, son. This word

Well, I was heading home on 65 somewhere around Kentucky. And the CB rang, the bobtail rig, it's rolling on like thunder. Well, I answered him and he asked me, aren't you from out in Tulsa? No, but you might have seen me there. Just dropped a look.

WLAY proud to announce that our headliner act for our big Spirit of Freedom celebration in McFarland, July 4th, all day and into the night, Mark Wills. Big, big country hits like I Do Cherish You, 19-something, and man, a whole host of others. Spread the word. We are excited, and we know y'all are too. We are proud. Mark Wills, our headliner act for WLAY Spirit of Freedom 2026.

for WLAY Spirit of Freedom 2026, and it's the 250th birthday of the United States this year. Glad to celebrate that. Hey, here's Little Texas, God Bless Texas, on WLAY Country's Greatest Hits. And Mark with you on your Saturday.

0: WLAY, proud to be your home for country's greatest hits. How you doing on a Saturday, June the 6th? And hey, Muscle Shoals meets the 90s. That's the next rendition or incarnation of the Muscle Shoals meets shows. And of course, Russell Mefford, what a great guy. Mitch Mann and the crew from the Fiddle Worms. David McKay, they get this thing going on. Rob Malone, I'm leaving out some members of the Worms there. But you get the mic rolling and hot here, and you're apt to forget a few people. I'm sorry to forget if I did. And we're not going to forget Anastasia. She is in-house here with us, works with me here at Singing River Media Group. And we're so proud she's going to be singing and involved in the Muscle Shoals Meets the 90s. Yeah, that's coming up August 8th through the 15th. Now, they're going to do shows, all over the Shoals and the Tennessee Valley. So you go to theshoalsnow.com, and during that time period, there will be multiple chances for you to see Muscle Shoals Meets the 90s with our own Anastasia here from WLAY. Proud of you, girl. Hey, Colin Ray's on the way. Kenny Rogers, David Lee Murphy's next. Going to fire off the long 80s, 90s superset on 100.1 FM WLAY, the classic.
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lot of Decembers are showing in your face. 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
3: Well, it was all that I could do.

It was the perfect country and western song. I wrote him back a letter and I told him it was not the perfect country and western song because he hadn't said anything at all about mama or trains or trucks or prison or getting drunk. Well, he sat down and wrote another verse to the song and he sent it to me, and after reading it I realized that my friend had written the perfect country and western song. And I felt obliged to include it on this album. The last verse goes like this here.

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